0: rebasando la velocidad del sonido.
1: En todas partes.
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That was last week's number one song from Taylor Swift. I knew it, I knew you. And kicking things off is Olivia Dean, who has tickets still available for some dates on her The Art of Loving Live North American Tour, which begins in San Francisco on July 10th. Baby Rose will also join her as a support act, so go get those tickets. Here is So Easy to Fall in Love, falling down six places to number 20 on the official world chart. I could

That song debuted at number 10 last week and drops all the way to number 19 this week. That is The Cure by Olivia Rodrigo, who's been spending a lot of time in the UK lately, so much that she's reportedly purchased a multi-million pound property in London. Yeah, she first fell in love with the city during her relationship with British actor Lewis Partridge. Sounds like she loved London more than Lewis. Next is an artist from London. It's Ray with Where Is My Husband at number 18.

UK's Where Is My Husband is at number 18 this week on the official world chart. It's PJ Button. Up next is Alex Warren, who's now surpassed 1 billion Spotify streams with his big hit, Ordinary. Hopefully this song can repeat that success. This is Fever Dream at number 17.

a Dream from Alex Warren is at number 17. And Sesame Street announced a parody album this week. And Cookie Monster is taking on Bruno Mars. Yeah, he has a version of I Just Might called Take a Bite. Yeah, that Cookie Monster is one smart cookie. Here's the original at number 16.

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0: It's time to check out the top three songs in Europe this week according to Radio Monitor. And number three is Tame Impala with Dracula.
2: In the end, I hope it's you and me.
0: And number two is Bebe Rexha and Faithless with New Religion. And the number one song in Europe this week is Fever Dream from Alex Warren. And Alex Warren's latest is trending on the radio in Europe this week. Here's Passenger.
1: Trending.

Shoes in Texas from Ella Langley moves up a spot to number 14 this week. And Taylor Swift's wedding is this weekend. And apparently guests were kept in the dark until the very last minute. All the instructions they got were just to show up in New York. Hold on, wait. I never got those instructions. Here's the fate of Ophelia at number 13.

0: in the yard. Yeah, I'm still looking for those instructions. That's Taylor Swift with The Fate of Ophelia, dropping 5 spots to number 13. Up next, we have a world premiere from Hugo. It's his latest super collab with David Guetta, French Montana, and English singer-songwriter Aiden Martin, making his world premiere on the official world chart. Here's Shine.
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up to number 11 on the official world chart. And here are the top three songs in Panama this week, according to Radio Monitor. At number three is Rawayana and Manuel Turizo with Inglés en Miami. At number two is Ryan Castro, Capo and Gangsta with La

Beat It from Michael Jackson, Won't Beat It, and is still at number 9 again this week on the official world chart. Next is Justin Bieber, whose Coachella YouTube viewing party has now been officially released as a live album, and it dropped with a live stream on YouTube last weekend. Here's Beauty and a Beat at number 8.

Beauty and a Beat from Justin Bieber and Nicki Minaj moves down 3 spots to number 8 this week. And Michael Jackson's biopic Michael has just surpassed not one, but 2 Lord of the Rings movies. Yeah, it's now the biggest grossing biopic of all time. And here's one of the greatest songs of all time. It's Billie Jean, dropping down to number 7.

and moves down three spots to number 7 this week on the official world chart. It's PJ Budda, and up next we have BTS, who just kicked off their European tour last weekend with their very first show in Spain, in Madrid. And next they'll be in London and Munich. At number 6, here they are with Swim.

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1: And here are the top 3 songs in the USA. At number 3 is Bruno Mars with I Just Might. And number 2 is Samba with Homewrecker. And the number 1 song in the USA this week is So Easy to Fall in Love by Olivia Dean. And trending on the radio in North America this week are Jennifer Lopez and David Guetta. Here's Save Me Tonight. Trending.

0: And David Guetta with their song that's trending in the U.S. this week. That one is called Save Me Tonight. I'm PJ Budden. Coming up, we'll check what's trending and the top songs in the UAE. Also, Shakira, Tame Impala, and one of the most followed pop stars on the planet. Next on the official world chart.
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2: en todas partes.

Dracula by Tame Impala moves down a spot to number 4 this week. And next is one of the most followed pop stars on the planet with 370 million followers on Instagram. Can I just get like 70 of those? That's all I need. Here's Ariana Grande with Hate That I Made You Love Me at number 3.

Hate That I Made You Love Me by Ariana Grande makes it to number 3 this week on the official world chart. And here are the top 3 songs in the UAE according to Radio Monitor. At number 3 is Dracula by Tame Impala. In the end, I hope it's you and me. In the darkness, I'm at number 2 is I Just Might from Bruno Mars. And the number 1 song in the UAE this week is Fever Dream by Alex Warren. And trending in the UAE right now is an AI-powered act called The Second Voice. Now, the producer behind it is from Zambia, and this track has been gaining momentum in multiple markets in recent months. Here's Let Me Be. World Chart.

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6: 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Well, our next song is in it, and it's by Taylor Swift. It debuted direct at number one last week, and it's at number two this week. Here's I Knew It, I Knew You.
4: Number two.

0: I Knew It, I Knew You by the soon-to-be-married Taylor Swift debuted at number one last week and drops one spot to number two this week.
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0: Now, the Backstreet Boys have been doing this for 33 years, and they're still at it. Their latest is trending worldwide right now, but before we play it, here's what they told us about where it all started back in 1993.
2: It just kind of clicked in. When the three of us started together, and then when we added Kevin, it just, you know, was one more addition to the harmony. And then when we had Brian, it was just, you know, completed the harmony. And we just found ourselves, you know, singing songs of when we started, like, you know, Boys to Men, and, you know, It's So Hard to Say Goodbye, and Shy if I Ever Fall in Love Again, you know, songs like that. And that's how it kind of initiated our sound.
0: The Backstreet Boys' latest is from the soundtrack of Paw Patrol, the Dino movie. This is Bottle Up on the official world chart.

0: Bottle Up from the Backstreet Boys. And up next, I have a world premiere from Katy Perry. This is her new single. It's the first one since November. This one's called Watch It Burn.
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making its world premiere on the official world charts. That's Katy Perry's latest called Watch It Burn. Now, before we play the official world chart number one song this week, let's recap the top 10, starting with number 10. It was Stupid Song by Olivia Rodrigo. And number 9 was Michael Jackson's Beat It. And number 8 was Justin Bieber and Nicki Minaj with Beauty and a Beat. And number 7 was Michael Jackson again, this time with Billie Jean.

And number three was Hate That I Made You Love Me by Ariana Grande. And number two was Taylor Swift's I Knew It, I Knew You.

0: And returning to number one on the official world chart this week is Olivia Rodrigo with Drop Dead.
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